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5: Here's your St. Thomas three-day forecast from the MyFM Weather Center. The sky is going to clear this evening with an overnight low of 3 and the risk of frost. A sunny day tomorrow, but windy with a high of 16. Looking ahead to Friday, cloudy with a high of 21. 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
6: Here's your St. Thomas three-day forecast from the MyFM Weather Center. The sky is going to clear this evening with an overnight low of 3 and the risk of frost. A sunny day tomorrow, but windy with a high of 16. Looking ahead to Friday, cloudy with a high of 21. 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
7: Here's your St. Thomas three-day forecast from the MyFM Weather Center. The sky is going to clear this evening with an overnight low of 3 and the risk of frost. A sunny day tomorrow, but windy with a high of 16. Looking ahead to Friday, cloudy with a high of 21. I'm Ian McCallum with St. Thomas's breaking and local news.

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8: Your St. Thomas three-day forecast from the MyFM Weather Center. The sky is going to clear this evening with an overnight low of 3 and the risk of frost. A sunny day tomorrow, but windy with a high of 16. Looking ahead to Friday, cloudy with a high of 21. I'm Ian McCallum with St. Thomas's breaking and local news.

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4: Here's your St. Thomas three-day forecast from the MyFM Weather Center. We're in for a sunny day today, but windy with a high this afternoon of 16. A clear sky this evening, continuing windy with an overnight low of 9. For tomorrow, cloudy with a high of 21, and showers and windy on Saturday with a high of 14. 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
3: Here's your St. Thomas three-day forecast from the YFM Weather Center. We're in for a sunny day today, but windy with a high this afternoon of 16. A clear sky this evening, continuing windy with an overnight low of 9. For tomorrow, cloudy with a high of 21, and showers and windy on Saturday with a high of 14. 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
1: Here's your St. Thomas three-day forecast from the MyFM Weather Center. We're in for a sunny day today, but windy with a high this afternoon of 16. A clear sky this evening, continuing windy with an overnight low of 9. For tomorrow, cloudy with a high of 21, and showers and windy on Saturday with a high of 14. I'm Ian McCallum with St. Thomas's Breaking and Local News.

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1: Here's your St. Thomas three-day forecast from the MyFM Weather Center. We're in for a sunny day today, but windy with a high this afternoon of 16. A clear sky this evening, continuing windy with an overnight low of 9. For tomorrow, cloudy with a high of 21, and showers and windy on Saturday with a high of 14. 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
3: Here's your St. Thomas three-day forecast from the MyFM Weather Center. We're in for a sunny day today, but windy with a high this afternoon of 16. A clear sky this evening, continuing windy with an overnight low of 9. For tomorrow, cloudy with a high of 21, and showers and windy on Saturday with a high of 14. 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
3: Here's your St. Thomas three-day forecast from the MyFM Weather Center. We're in for a sunny day today, but windy, with a high this afternoon of 16. A clear sky this evening, continuing windy with an overnight low of 9. For tomorrow, cloudy with a high of 21, and showers and windy on Saturday with a high of 14. I'm Ian McCallum with St. Thomas's breaking and local news.

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1: It's Thursday, May 21st. A sunny day ahead with a high of 16 degrees. Good morning, I'm Lisa Brandt. Your MyFM 3-day forecast is coming up. Cleanup is still going on throughout St. Thomas from Tuesday evening's storm. City crews and contractors worked through the night into yesterday morning, picking up blown over trees and other debris. The city says it will take a few more days to fix and clean up everything the storm affected. Meantime, a tornado was confirmed to have touched down southeast of London in Derwent, near the Mustang Drive-In, Westchesterbourne and Wilton Grove. Opening night is just days away for another season at Port Stanley Festival Theatre. The opening play is Inner Elder, a one-woman show by award-winning Cree artist Michelle Thrush. Artistic director Liz Gilroy says the production is powerful and relatable.
2: It's her, but she plays a couple of parts. She plays her inner elder, which is almost like a clown character. So it's a story about her life, but it's very funny. Like, I would bill it as a really heartwarming journey with a lot of comedy.
1: Inner Elder premieres May 27th, next Wednesday. For more information on this season, visit stthomastoday.ca. A grand reopening celebration is set for Saturday at Harvey's and Swiss Chalet in St. Thomas. MyFM's Kennedy Freeman will be broadcasting live on location. The event runs from 11 until 3 with lots of giveaways and a patio performance by the St. Thomas Police Pipes and Drums Band. In MyFM Sports, Vegas held off Colorado to take Game 1 in the Western Conference Series, final score 4-2. In the PWHL, Montreal defeated Ottawa 4-0 and wins that series 3-1. With that win, Montreal is the first Canadian team to ever win the Walter Cup as PWHL champions. Major League Baseball, the Blue Jays beat the Yankees 2-1. And in the NBA, the series is tied at one game each after Oklahoma City beat San Antonio 122-113. The next time you're scrolling through your phone, visit stthomastoday.ca and see what St. Thomas is talking about. 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
1: Here's St. Thomas's 3-day forecast from the MyFM Weather Center. Sunny today and a high of 16. A few clouds and a low of 4 tonight. Tomorrow, sunny in the morning, increasing cloudiness in the afternoon, and a high of 19. Showers likely overnight Friday into Saturday, when there will be showers and a high of 14 degrees. Today's UV index is 9 or very high. 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
2: Here's St. Thomas's three-day forecast from the MyFM Weather Center. Sunny today and a high of 16. A few clouds and a low of 4 tonight. Tomorrow, sunny in the morning, increasing cloudiness in the afternoon, and a high of 19. Showers likely overnight Friday into Saturday, when there will be showers and a high of 14 degrees. Today's UV index is 9 or very high. 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
2: Here's St. Thomas's forecast from the MyFM Weather Center. Sunny today and a high of 16. A few clouds and a low of 4 tonight. I'm Lisa Brandt with St. Thomas's breaking and local news.

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1: It's Thursday, May 21st. Plenty of sunshine on the way today with a high of 16 degrees. Good morning, I'm Lisa Brandt. Your MyFM 3-day forecast is coming up. Ontario Provincial Police are urging boaters and paddlers to wear life jackets following new data on marine fatalities. Over the past decade, 249 people have died in OPP-investigated boating incidents, with 4 out of every 5 not wearing a life jacket or wearing one improperly. Capsizing and falling overboard are the leading causes of death on the water. The severe weather that moved through the region on Tuesday is keeping cleanup crews busy in St. Thomas and area. There were downed trees, damaged traffic signals and signs, debris on the roadways, and other fallout from the powerful storm. The city says crews and contractors will be out over the next couple of days doing more cleanup and repairs. Meantime, a tornado was confirmed in the area of Derwent, southeast of London, near Westchesterbourne and Wilton Grove. How powerful the storm was and where it lands on the EF scale is still to be determined. The Port Stanley Festival Theatre season begins next Wednesday and features a range of productions, including 2 world premieres. Artistic director Liz Gilroy says a subscription saves money and guarantees your seats throughout the busy season.
2: You can also buy single tickets if you don't want to see the whole shebang. Our subscriptions stay on sale till the first day of the second show, because you could still buy a 5 subscription series.
1: 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In MyFM Sports, the Vegas Golden Knights have an early lead in their series against the Colorado Avalanche after last night's 4-2 win. Tonight, it's the Canadiens and Hurricanes in Game 1, being played in Carolina at 8 o'clock. In the PWHL, Montreal became the first Canadian team to ever win the Walter Cup after last night's win over Ottawa 4-0. Baseball, the Blue Jays beat the Yankees 2-1. And in the NBA, Oklahoma City defeated San Antonio 122-113 to tie that series at 1 game each. The next time you're scrolling through your phone, visit stthomastoday.ca and see what St. Thomas is talking about. 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
1: St. Thomas's 3-day forecast from the MyFM Weather Center. Sunny today and a high of 16. A few clouds and a low of 4 tonight. Tomorrow, sunny in the morning, increasing cloudiness in the afternoon, and a high of 19. Showers likely overnight Friday into Saturday, when there will be showers and a high of 14 degrees. Today's UV index is 9 or very high. 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
4: Here's St. Thomas's 3-day forecast from the MyFM Weather Center. Sunny today and a high of 16. A few clouds and a low of 4 tonight. Tomorrow, sunny in the morning, increasing cloudiness in the afternoon, and a high of 19. Showers likely overnight Friday into Saturday, when there will be showers and a high of 14 degrees. Today's UV index is 9 or very high. 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

0: 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Again, you come across a baby raccoon. 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
1: It really has, and we love it. So we had a wonderful note from Ferris. There's a good baby name.
0: Ferris.
1: Jamie Ferris.
0: Like the wheel?
1: How
0: Ferris
1: cute.
0: Wheel? Like that?
1: Ferris, like Bueller. F-E-R-R-I-S.
0: Okay.
1: And this person's a sweetheart because they like us. So Ferris says, I also want to say how much I enjoy your show, because Ferris commented on something we were talking about, but then went on to say this. You're like family to me. Thank you both for brightening my day.
0: Aww, so sweet. And then we hear almost daily from Rob Goodeagle. He actually sent us this little voice note yesterday.
2: Good morning, it's Robert Goodeagle. I just want to say hello to Lorena and Jamie and the rest of the staff. Appreciate your services. Thank you very much. Have a wonderful day.
1: Aw, Rob. And that's nice, too, because there was a lot of people behind us that, you know, the unsung heroes of radio, our sales folks, all the people in administration, all the, you know, other announcers,
0: news,
1: reporters,
0: weather.
1: News.
0: Yeah, they're the reason people listen. We just happen to be here also, but hi.
1: Hi. Well, this is cool. A lot more twins are being born these days. The twinning rate has increased by 1/3 since the 80s, up from 9 twins per 1,000 deliveries to 12.
0: Wow.
1: It's a lot of cuties.
0: Little twins. Well, this was obviously a concern doing the fertility treatments we did, my wife and I did, that we just talked about recently on the show. Multiples are always a risk, right? So we had to kind of wrap our heads around twins, possibly even triplets. I mean, the fertility world is just a whole other ballgame with this. But I don't want to say luckily, because we would have been fine with it, of course. But we just have the one.
1: Yeah.
0: Knock on wood, it's just the one. But yeah, twins. I grew up with the Davidson twins, right? Identical twin girls. Most of my early elementary years were with them. I could always tell them apart, though.
1: Me too. Okay, yes. And I grew up, Jamie, with three sets of twins.
0: Wow.
1: In various classes. Yeah. So they were Carrie and Kelly, and they were the identical twins, but you could tell the difference. Then we had Sean and Scott, and they were both handsome sweeties. I always liked them very much, but they were not identical. They were fraternal, and so were Karen and Erica. And it's interesting, because when I was a kid, Karen was my close friend. Now Erica is a closer friend to me. It's weird.
0: Yeah. One dummy question I have to ask. If you date an identical twin, does that not immediately mean you're attracted to their sibling?
1: Of course.
0: It does. Okay.
1: Yeah.
0: It has to.
1: You're attracted to them. Maybe not their personality.
0: No, physically, though. They're identical to who you're dating. Exactly.
1: Absolutely.
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Here's St. Thomas's forecast from the MyFM Weather Center. Sunny today and a high of 16. A few clouds and a low of 4 tonight. I'm Lisa Brandt with St. Thomas's breaking and local news. 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
1: It's 7 o'clock. 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
2: It's Thursday, May 21st. A sunny day ahead with a high of 16 degrees. Good morning, I'm Lisa Brandt. Your MyFM 3-day forecast is coming up. Cleanup is still going on throughout St. Thomas from Tuesday evening's storm. City crews and contractors worked through the night into yesterday morning, picking up blown over trees and other debris. The city says it will take a few more days to fix and clean up everything the storm affected. Meantime, a tornado was confirmed to have touched down southeast of London in Derwent, near the Mustang Drive-In, Westchesterbourne and Wilton Grove. Opening night is just days away for another season at Port Stanley Festival Theatre. The opening play is Inner Elder, a one-woman show by award-winning Cree artist Michelle Thrush. Artistic director Liz Gilroy says the production is powerful and relatable.
3: It's her, but she plays a couple of parts. She plays her inner elder, which is almost like a clown character. So it's a story about her life, but it's very funny. Like, I would bill it as a really heartwarming journey with a lot of comedy.
2: Inner Elder premieres May 27th, next Wednesday. For more information on this season, visit stthomastoday.ca. A grand reopening celebration is set for Saturday at Harvey's and Swiss Chalet in St. Thomas. 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The event runs from 11 until 3 with lots of giveaways and a patio performance by the St. Thomas Police Pipes and Drums Band. In MyFM Sports, Vegas held off Colorado to take Game 1 in the Western Conference Series, final score 4-2. In the PWHL, Montreal defeated Ottawa 4-0 and wins that series 3-1. With that win, Montreal is the first Canadian team to ever win the Walter Cup as PWHL champions. Major League Baseball, the Blue Jays beat the Yankees 2-1. And in the NBA, the series is tied at one game each after Oklahoma City beat San Antonio 122-113. The next time you're scrolling through your phone, visit stthomastoday.ca and see what St. Thomas is talking about. 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
2: Here's St. Thomas's 3-day forecast from the MyFM Weather Center. Sunny today and a high of 16. A few clouds and a low of 4 tonight. Tomorrow sunny in the morning, increasing cloudiness in the afternoon, and a high of 19. Showers likely overnight Friday into Saturday, when there will be showers and a high of 14 degrees. Today's UV index is 9 or very high. 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
1: I often call myself a granddad, Lorena. 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
4: Here's St. Thomas's 3-day forecast from the MyFM Weather Center. Sunny today and a high of 16. A few clouds and a low of 4 tonight. Tomorrow, sunny in the morning, increasing cloudiness in the afternoon, and a high of 19. Showers likely overnight Friday into Saturday, when there will be showers and a high of 14 degrees. Today's UV index is 9 or very high. 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

0: So great to have you along our Thursday morning. Okay, these short work weeks flying by. It's Jamie, Lorena. We were talking earlier this week, Lorena, about the one thing guys wear during the hot summer months that gives women the biggest ick.
1: Yeah, and it was those flip-flops with the thing between the toes. Especially, you know what, if the guy has nice feet, and I'm going to go on record as saying, I have seen some guys with nice feet in my day.
0: Oh my.
1: Even my husband, minus the big toe, his feet are cute and kind of fluffy. They're a little bit fat and sweet. They look like baby feet, but on a man.
0: But he's got a gangly big toe, you're saying.
1: The big toe's got issues. Yeah.
0: Just kind of got a personality of its own, or yeah.
1: Yeah, okay. It shouldn't come out.
0: Well, we had flip-flops. A listener that texted in after we said it was these flip-flops that give the biggest ick. They said, hey, do you want me to make the ick even more icky? What about when guys wear socks in thong flip-flops? So you get the sock that becomes a V between the big toe and the next toe, and then you get that little sock imprint in there.
1: Yeah, and that puzzled me. And then you explained how you sometimes would do that when you used to wear these, running out to, you know, put the garbage out or something. I don't even know how you could do that. I've tried and immediately pulled my socks off because I can't stand.
0: Uncomfortable.
1: They just don't fit in there.
0: So that sentence I just said led to our question of the day between the big toe and the second toe. Because we said this earlier and I said, what is that second toe called? Because think of your hand. We have our hand, we have our thumb, index, middle, ring, pinky, right? Everybody pretty much knows the digits on your hand. What are the toes called? Without Googling, do you know what the five toes are called?
1: Not a clue.
0: You'd have pinky or the baby toe. Baby toe and the big toe. Those are the only two I know.
1: Yeah, let us know if you know. 855-WIN-MY-FM.
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1: Here's St. Thomas's forecast from the MyFM Weather Center. Sunny today and a high of 16. A few clouds and a low of 4 tonight. I'm Lisa Brandt with St. Thomas's breaking and local news.
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0: 7:30. Here's what's happening in St. Thomas.
1: It's Thursday, May 21st. Plenty of sunshine on the way today with a high of 16 degrees. Good morning, I'm Lisa Brandt. Your MyFM 3-day forecast is coming up. Ontario Provincial Police are urging boaters and paddlers to wear life jackets following new data on marine fatalities. Over the past decade, 249 people have died in OPP-investigated boating incidents, with 4 out of every 5 not wearing a life jacket or wearing one improperly. Capsizing and falling overboard are the leading causes of death on the water. The severe weather that moved through the region on Tuesday is keeping cleanup crews busy in St. Thomas and area. There were downed trees, damaged traffic signals and signs, debris on the roadways, and other fallout from the powerful storm. The city says crews and contractors will be out over the next couple of days doing more cleanup and repairs. Meantime, a tornado was confirmed in the area of Derwent, southeast of London, near Westchesterbourne and Wilton Grove. How powerful the storm was and where it lands on the EF scale is still to be determined. The Port Stanley Festival Theatre season begins next Wednesday and features a range of productions, including 2 world premieres. Artistic director Liz Gilroy says a subscription saves money and guarantees your seats throughout the busy season.
2: You can also buy single tickets if you don't want to see the whole shebang. Our subscriptions stay on sale till the first day of the second show, because you could still buy a 5 subscription series.
1: 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In MyFM Sports, the Vegas Golden Knights have an early lead in their series against the Colorado Avalanche after last night's 4-2 win. Tonight, it's the Canadiens and Hurricanes in Game 1, being played in Carolina at 8 o'clock. In the PWHL, Montreal became the first Canadian team to ever win the Walter Cup after last night's win over Ottawa 4-0. Baseball, the Blue Jays beat the Yankees 2-1. And in the NBA, Oklahoma City defeated San Antonio 122-113 to tie that series at 1 game each. The next time you're scrolling through your phone, visit stthomastoday.ca and see what St. Thomas is talking about. 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
1: Here's St. Thomas's 3-day forecast from the MyFM Weather Center. Sunny today and a high of 16. A few clouds and a low of 4 tonight. Tomorrow, sunny in the morning, increasing cloudiness in the afternoon, and a high of 19. Showers likely overnight Friday into Saturday, when there will be showers and a high of 14 degrees. Today's UV index is 9 or very high. 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

0: We will get to our answer for the question of the day just after 8. It's Jamie and Lorena here on MyFM in the morning. We got talking about feet, flip-flops, and socks and flip-flops, yada, yada, yada. It brought us to the conversation of toes, Lorena.
1: Yeah, what are the names of our toes? Because we know the names of our fingers, but again, we went down a rabbit hole with not rabbit feet, but human feet, and we got talking about this. Fingers are easy, pinky, ring finger, middle finger, index, thumb. What about toes? Okay. Roby's pun of the day has something to do with eyes, not toes. Mm. Okay, so he says today, I overheard two eyes having a conversation. The one eye said to the other, between you and me, something smells.
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0: And on this May 21st, we have a happy birthday going out to Debbie Ferguson. Have a great day. Keep smiling. That's from Peggy and your golf buds.
1: And also today from Peggy, happy birthday, Carol Lee Cartwright. Have a great day and keep smiling.
0: This one sent in, love Dad and Susie. Happy birthday to our daughter, Tracy. Enjoy your day today.
1: Happy 74th birthday to Lloyd Culver. Love your daughters, Tara and Cindy. And a couple shout-outs this morning to two very special people. To my dear buddy, Rai, who is likely listening right now as he cuts the lawn at a golf course. Love you, man. You are always there for me, and I really miss you. And also to our buddy, Richard, our fine sir. Take it easy, friend. Hope you're on the mend. And we will chat again real soon from Jamie and Lorena. 94.1 MyFM's Kennedy Freeman will be on location this Saturday from 11 a.m. till 3 p.m. at Harvey's Swiss Chalet in St. Thomas for their re-grand opening. 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And how fun is this? 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Sounds like a lot of fun. So join our Kennedy Freeman at Harvey's Swiss Chalet in St. Thomas this Saturday from 11 a.m. till 3.
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10: St. Thomas's three-day forecast from the MyFM Weather Center. Sunny today and a high of 16. A few clouds and a low of 4 tonight. Tomorrow, sunny in the morning, increasing cloudiness in the afternoon, and a high of 19. Showers likely overnight Friday into Saturday, when there will be showers and a high of 14 degrees. Today's UV index is 9 or very high. 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My

0: My FM in the morning, Jamie Lorena. We've been chatting around the breakfast table, this one community Facebook group. I saw a post, somebody's walking along a trail and they see a baby raccoon. We're talking freshly born, middle of the day, no mom in sight. What is your play? So we already established Lorena Dixon. She's going to her nearest outdoor gear store. She's buying the full tent, air mattress. She's camping out by this thing. She's making sure the mom comes back and nothing else touches it.
1: I would definitely, if I had some time on my hands, watch to make sure that mom came back, because this thing, like they said, it even had its umbilical cord attached. Yeah. That's fresh. Yeah, so that would be my answer. And then I guess I probably would look for, if the mom didn't come back, some kind of blanket, or, you know, even just take off a sweater or my coat and scoop the little thing up and see if I could get it to a wildlife center. But a lot of them won't take raccoons because they're overrun with them this time of year.
0: Well, little did we know that a lot of mama raccoons apparently listen in, because we've had several listeners texting saying they've found many a baby raccoons, bottle fed them, nursed them to health, that they were big enough to be off into the wild. I don't want to tell you you're breaking the law, because we did learn that apparently in Ontario it's illegal to keep wild animals in your home or care for them for more than 24 hours. Your secret's safe with us, because these are big hearts. If you are taking time out of your life to raise a raccoon that's very likely going to come back and eat your garbage in a few days, that's pretty amazing. That's pretty amazing,
1: You are. Confirm they are orphaned is the first bit of advice that we see on Dr. Google. Female raccoons frequently move their litters one by one and may leave a baby temporarily. If the baby is uninjured, warm, and bright, give the mother a chance to return. But then, yes, maybe find out from a wildlife center what you can do or raise it along with your children, as some people have done.
0: But you're going to fall in love with this thing. It's going to end up exactly being one of your kids, one of your pets. You can't have a baby raccoon running around the house.
1: No, they are a lot of trouble. I remember the family across the road from us growing up, the Sharps. They were bad news. We were afraid of them, and they had a raccoon in the house that lived with them.
0: Oh, no.
1: They were trouble.
0: Did one of them have one of those hats that the raccoon tail on it?
1: In my head, they did, but I'm not sure. Might have been a fever dream.
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10: St. Thomas's forecast from the MyFM Weather Center. Sunny today and a high of 16. A few clouds and a low of 4 tonight. I'm Lisa Brandt with St. Thomas's breaking and local news. 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
1: It's Thursday, May 21st. A sunny day ahead with a high of 16 degrees. Good morning, I'm Lisa Brandt. Your MyFM 3-day forecast is coming up. Cleanup is still going on throughout St. Thomas from Tuesday evening's storm. City crews and contractors worked through the night into yesterday morning, picking up blown over trees and other debris. The city says it will take a few more days to fix and clean up everything the storm affected. Meantime, a tornado was confirmed to have touched down southeast of London in Derwent, near the Mustang Drive-In, Westchesterbourne and Wilton Grove. Opening night is just days away for another season at Port Stanley Festival Theatre. The opening play is Inner Elder, a one-woman show by award-winning Cree artist Michelle Thrush. Artistic director Liz Gilroy says the production is powerful and relatable.
2: It's her, but she plays a couple of parts. She plays her inner elder, which is almost like a clown character. So it's a story about her life, but it's very funny. Like, I would bill it as a really heartwarming journey with a lot of comedy.
1: Inner Elder premieres May 27th, next Wednesday. For more information on this season, visit stthomastoday.ca. A grand reopening celebration is set for Saturday at Harvey's and Swiss Chalet in St. Thomas. MyFM's Kennedy Freeman will be broadcasting live on location. The event runs from 11 until 3 with lots of giveaways and a patio performance by the St. Thomas Police Pipes and Drums Band. In MyFM Sports. Major League Baseball, the Blue Jays beat the Yankees 2-1. And in the NBA, the series is tied at one game each after Oklahoma City beat San Antonio 122-113. And now here's Chris Soares with MyFM Playoff Fever, supported by Briwood Farm Market and Jumbo Building Products.
3: First blood in the NHL's Western Conference final to the Vegas Golden Knights on the road, thanks to a 4-2 win over the Colorado Avalanche. Missing their star defenseman Cale Makar proved to be a difference, possibly. Mitch Marner, another assist, leads the Golden Knights in playoff points. Professional Women's Hockey League, for the first time, the Walter Cup trophy and banner will fly north of the border. Abby Rock scored twice to lead the Montreal Victoires to their first Walter Cup trophy with a 4-0 win over the Ottawa Charge. Marie-Philippe Poulin, the playoff MVP. I'm Chris Soares. NHL Playoff Fever continues next at noon.
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1: Here's St. Thomas's 3-day forecast from the MyFM Weather Center. Sunny today and a high of 16. A few clouds and a low of 4 tonight. Tomorrow sunny in the morning, increasing cloudiness in the afternoon, and a high of 19. Showers likely overnight Friday into Saturday, when there will be showers and a high of 14 degrees. Today's UV index is 9 or very high. 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
10: 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My

0: MyFM in the morning, talking feet around the breakfast table this morning. Now, hang on, we're talking toes, all right? So for those people who are grossed out by feet, no, we're talking the cute little toesy-wozies there. We got onto this, we're talking about the flip-flop ick, the how women find men in flip-flops icky, and then, of course, if you wear socks, you get the little V, the thong flip-flops form a V between the big toe and the second toe. And then from there, Lorene and I got down the rabbit hole of what are the toes called?
1: Yeah, because we all know the big toe and the pinky, but what are the three in the middle called? They do have names, but we had a lot of fun with our texters before we got the correct answer. So on the text line, they are called the big toe, the little toe, and the three in between, LOL. Yes.
0: That's what we call them, right? Two, three, and four. I like this one. How about the piggy who stayed home, the piggy who had roast beef, and the piggy who had none?
1: And the one that went wee, wee, wee all the way home. Oh, don't the kids love when we do that? So cute. Tracy says toes, big toe, hallux, then index toe, then middle toe, then ring toe, then pinky toe. I think that's how it goes. She says she has foot surgery or had foot surgery during COVID. Remembered the foot guy telling her this. By the way, a foot doctor is a podiatrist, Tracy, but she probably knows that. I think she just had fun. But she's right.
0: Is she? Oh, wow. Yeah. Okay. Hopefully you didn't Google, because that's the rules of that question of the day, Tracy. No Googling. But yeah, we had to Google because we didn't know the answer. First toe or the big toe, the hallux. Then, yes, the second toe in is the index toe or the pointer toe.
1: Which my second toe is longer than my big toe. Did you know that?
0: Some people's are. That's a thing.
1: Yes. It's a sign of intelligence. La la. That's also called the pointer toe. I think you said that. The middle toe is just the middle toe.
0: Okay.
1: Then the one beside that is the ring toe, just like on your hand.
0: You have a ring toe? Wow. Okay. And then pinky toe, baby toe, little toe, as we called it, all those names. So there's your five toes. The more you know, your Thursday is better off having known this.
1: Is it?
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6: Here's St. Thomas's three-day forecast from the MyFM Weather Center. Sunny today and a high of 16. A few clouds and a low of 4 tonight. Tomorrow sunny in the morning, increasing cloudiness in the afternoon, and a high of 19. Showers likely overnight Friday into Saturday, when there will be showers and a high of 14 degrees. Today's UV index is 9 or very high. 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

0: 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It's news you can use.
1: Young Canadians are thinking about trading in their 600 square foot condos for lakefront cabins. Whew, sounds nice. According to a new RE/MAX Canada report, 45% of Canadians looking to get into the housing market are planning to buy a recreational property, like a cottage, as their first property. Younger Canadians are driving the trend. So 54% of those 18 to 34 say buying a recreational property is part of their long-term financial plan. Only 30% of Canadians over 35 said the same. So after a pandemic-era boom, we saw everybody working from their cottage. I was so jealous of everybody, Jamie. Were you? They were all, you'd see them. They'd show the picture of the, you know, lake from their big window.
2: Yeah, big bonfire going midday doing quote-unquote work.
1: Work. Uh-huh. Anyway, we'll get back on track. The market for recreational homes after that boom has cooled, with Ontario cottage country hubs like the Kawartha Lakes, Orillia, seeing double-digit price declines. Enter the younger couples. It has opened the door for them to, you know, they can't afford a $1 million house in the city. They can maybe afford a modest cottage or cabin. Brokers say that these buyers usually either live in these properties full time or they rent them out while continuing to live and likely rent themselves in a city. Yeah. But how wonderful if you're allowed to work from anywhere and you can buy this cute little cabin. Mine is a log cabin and it's right on a lake. In your dreams, what's yours?
2: Wraparound screened in porch, definitely up from the water. Little bits of flooding's never an issue. Looking down on, I could see that. A little swing, big old hammock. We're getting there. Okay.
1: Yeah, pretty practical, pretty great.
2: I'll tell you who is the happiest to hear this news, Lorena, is mom and dad, who thought that their 22-year-old was never going to leave the house.
1: That's right. Yeah. More like 30-year-old.
2: Yeah, true.
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1: St. Thomas's forecast from the MyFM Weather Center. Sunny today and a high of 16. A few clouds and a low of 4 tonight. I'm Lisa Brandt with St. Thomas's breaking and local news. 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
1: It's Thursday, May 21st. Plenty of sunshine on the way today with a high of 16 degrees. Good morning, I'm Lisa Brandt. Your MyFM 3-day forecast is coming up. Ontario Provincial Police are urging boaters and paddlers to wear life jackets following new data on marine fatalities. Over the past decade, 249 people have died in OPP-investigated boating incidents, with 4 out of every 5 not wearing a life jacket or wearing one improperly. Capsizing and falling overboard are the leading causes of death on the water. The severe weather that moved through the region on Tuesday is keeping cleanup crews busy in St. Thomas and area. There were downed trees, damaged traffic signals and signs, debris on the roadways, and other fallout from the powerful storm. The city says crews and contractors will be out over the next couple of days doing more cleanup and repairs. Meantime, a tornado was confirmed in the area of Derwent, southeast of London, near Westchesterbourne and Wilton Grove. How powerful the storm was and where it lands on the EF scale is still to be determined. The Port Stanley Festival Theatre season begins next Wednesday and features a range of productions, including 2 world premieres. Artistic director Liz Gilroy says a subscription saves money and guarantees your seats throughout the busy season.
2: You can also buy single tickets if you don't want to see the whole shebang. Our subscriptions stay on sale till the first day of the second show, because you could still buy a 5 subscription series.
1: 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In MyFM Sports, the Vegas Golden Knights have an early lead in their series against the Colorado Avalanche after last night's 4-2 win. Tonight, it's the Canadiens and Hurricanes in Game 1, being played in Carolina at 8 o'clock. In the PWHL, Montreal became the first Canadian team to ever win the Walter Cup after last night's win over Ottawa 4-0. Baseball, the Blue Jays beat the Yankees 2-1. And in the NBA, Oklahoma City defeated San Antonio 122-113 to tie that series at 1 game each. The next time you're scrolling through your phone, visit stthomastoday.ca and see what St. Thomas is talking about. 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
1: Here's St. Thomas's 3-day forecast from the MyFM Weather Center. Sunny today and a high of 16. A few clouds and a low of 4 tonight. Tomorrow, sunny in the morning, increasing cloudiness in the afternoon, and a high of 19. Showers likely overnight Friday into Saturday, when there will be showers and a high of 14 degrees. Today's UV index is 9 or very high. 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
1: A St. Thomas mom is continuing to gain momentum in a national competition, thanks in large part to strong community support. Lindsay Payne, who's competing in the 2026 Super Mom competition, says she has now spent more than a month holding on to first place in her group as public voting continues across Canada and the U.S. Payne, a registered veterinary technician and practice manager at Imperial Road Animal Hospital in Elmer, first shared her story with MyFM earlier this spring. Since then, she and her two sons have taken their campaign directly into the community through themed appearances at the Horton Farmers Market. Each Saturday, Payne and her kids have been creating balloon animals and interacting with visitors while encouraging residents to cast their votes in support of both the contest and Children's Miracle Network, which benefits from fundraising tied to the competition. Payne says the market experience has become about much more than just votes.
2: It's been exciting, actually. I love that my kids want to participate in it. We're there five hours, basically. We get there about 7:15 and we wrap up about noon. My youngest son, Andrew, you know, if somebody's balloon animal popped or, you know, it came apart, he was right on it, bringing them back to the table. They were getting a new one. My oldest son doing all the marketing. And I truly just get to engage with the kids, and it's so exciting.
1: The themed weekends have quickly become a hit with families, beginning with a balloon dog rescue concept before shifting to pirate-themed balloon swords last weekend. This Saturday, Payne says they'll be introducing a tropical theme featuring balloon monkeys and flower bracelets. She adds that connecting face-to-face with the community and getting the chance to see her kids shine has been one of the most rewarding experiences.
2: My eldest son, William, has been an amazing help while I am balloon twisting at the Horton Market. He is talking to all the adults and he is getting them to vote, and they're asking questions and they want to know more about the competition and Children's Miracle Network and how we're supporting people. And it's just been incredible. And last Saturday was a double vote day. He did so amazing. We got so many votes that day.
1: The competition is currently in the group finals stage, with voting in the current round ending Thursday night. Only one mom from each group advances directly to the quarterfinals, while second place finishers move on to a wild card round. You can find out how to vote for Lindsay and more information at stthomastoday.ca.
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10: St. Thomas's three-day forecast from the MyFM Weather Center. Sunny today and a high of 16. A few clouds and a low of 4 tonight. Tomorrow sunny in the morning, increasing cloudiness in the afternoon, and a high of 19. Showers likely overnight Friday into Saturday, when there will be showers and a high of 14 degrees. Today's UV index is 9 or very high. 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

0: FM in the morning, in case you missed it.
1: And through our general ramblings this morning, we got onto a topic about toes, Lorena, that actually became our question of the day, because you and I knew the big toe, we knew the baby toe. What are those three in the middle called? We didn't know without Googling.
0: Yeah, they are primarily identified by their position. We did Google eventually, although a lot of you had great suggestions on our text line. Some accurate, some just fun, like little piggy that went to the market.
1: Oh, the one that got stayed home roast and beef. And yeah, the
0: one pig ate roast beef, though. That troubles me in a way, a certain level. Gross! It ate a cow? Anyway, right? Okay, so the first toe is called the hallux or big toe. Then the second toe is the index toe or the pointer toe. The third is the middle toe. Then the ring toe, then the pinky toe, baby, little, whatever.
1: We also got to talk about twins this morning. A new stat showing that the twinning rate has increased by one third since the 1980s, up from 9 twins per 1,000 deliveries up to 12 now. So that's gone up quite a bit. 12 sets of twins per 1,000 deliveries. That's crazy.
0: Mm-hmm. IVF, I'm sure, plays a big part in this, right?
1: I would
0: right?
1: say so. That was a definite reality for us. We knew multiples were an option,
0: yeah.
1: But knock on wood, not that it would be a bad thing, but we believe there's just one coming.
0: Right. Okay. Netflix will piggyback off the success of the Michael Jackson biopic and release a three-part documentary, Michael Jackson, The Verdict, on June 3rd. The series examines the pop star's 2003 child molestation charges, the 2005 trial, and his eventual acquittal. It includes interviews with jurors, witnesses, accusers, defenders, journalists as well. The series aims to present a factual historical account, they say.
1: Okay. We told you about Gangster Granny this morning on TikTok. Gangster Granny has about 25 million followers. She just set a Guinness World Record. At the age of 99, Pauline Kanna was the oldest person to crowd surf.
0: Oh, 99 crowd surf. Like, you'd almost think they would break Pauline.
1: Oh my God. Can you imagine? Just picture this. There's Pauline, 99, over the crowd. Behind her, her walker crowd surfing as well. Could you picture that?
0: That's so cute. Yeah, she's got to get it, you know. All right, Roby's pun of the day. Roby's my brother. He sends these every day like clockwork. I overheard two eyes having a conversation. The one eye said to the other, "Between you and me, something smells."
2: Now you know, in case you missed it.
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0: Here's St. Thomas's forecast from the MyFM Weather Center.
7: Sunny today and a high of 16. A few clouds and a low of 4 tonight. 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

0: My FM is our workday underway. We were talking this morning from one of those Facebook community groups. I saw a post. Somebody found a baby raccoon. We're talking freshly born. Didn't know what to do. Was asking, like, what's the play here? Think to yourself, if you find one, what would you do? And I know, Lorena, you got the biggest heart, especially when it comes to animals. So, like, what's your play there?
1: Call wildlife people, but a lot of them don't take raccoons because there's too many of them.
0: There's too many. Yeah. Jeez. Well, according to Dr. Google, funny you say that, the first thing you do is confirm that they are truly orphan, right? Because apparently baby female raccoons, moms, will move their litters one at a time. So might be coming back for, give it a little bit of time. Perhaps if it's midday, you're probably not going to see a raccoon. But basically place the baby in a ventilated cardboard box with a towel or t-shirt. This is what Dr. Google says. Keep them warm. Add in, you know, a hot water bottle. Do not feed or give them water. That's a big thing. Never feed a baby raccoon any human food, milk, or water because, yeah, the liquids, chances are they're going to choke to death on the liquids.
1: Oh, yeah. Contain safely overnight if you can. If the box must stay indoors overnight in case of severe weather or something, keep the baby in a dark, quiet, and temperature-controlled room away from children and pets. Oh, my God. Yeah. Charlie and the plot hound would eat it. It's illegal in Ontario to keep wild animals in your home or to care for them yourself for more than 24 hours. I didn't know that.
0: Illegal. Okay. Yeah. And then the last thing is you want to reach out to professionals. Google the nearest wildlife sanctuary. They'll guide you for sure if you don't know what to do. But it was amazing to read. I will say the people that have actually raised raccoons, right? Although we just said it's possibly illegal, they got the biggest hearts. They're bottle feeding these things. They have all the right thing. They know what to do. And then they're sending them out in the wild. Chances are they're going to come back in a few weeks and eat your garbage. But still, the hearts on some people, it is something. What's your play personally? You find a baby raccoon on a trail. What do you do? 855-WIN-MY-FM.
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8: 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We'll see you there. Harvey's, it's a beautiful thing.
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9: Thomas's three-day forecast from the MyFM Weather Center. Sunny today and a high of 16. A few clouds and a low of 4 tonight. Tomorrow sunny in the morning, increasing cloudiness in the afternoon and a high of 19. Showers likely overnight Friday into Saturday, when there will be showers and a high of 14 degrees. Today's UV index is 9 or very high. 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

0: MyFM in the morning, as Jamie and Lorena continue here on this Thursday workday with you. So this morning, we often pose a question of the day. Now, these are just kind of silly little things in life, observations we make, or things that we realize we don't know. And the rule is you can't Google. So our question this morning, in case you missed it, do you know the names of all five of your toes? Because we know the big toe. We know the little baby pinky toe. What are those three in between called without Googling?
1: They do have names, but we had a lot of fun with our texters before we got the correct answer. So on the text line, they are called the big toe, the little toe, and the three in between, LOL. Yes.
0: That's what we call them, right? Two, three, and four. I like this one. How about the piggy who stayed home, the piggy who had roast beef, and the piggy who had none?
1: And the one that went wee, wee, wee all the way home. Oh, don't the kids love when we do that? So cute.
0: Well, I kind of wish that was actually the answer, but not. In fact, so we have the big toe. That's your first one. We got that one right. The second toe is called the index toe. Okay. Very familiar. Pointer toe, some people call it. The third toe is just called the middle toe. No fancy names. Middle toe. The fourth toe is called the ring toe. Like we have a ring finger, it's the ring toe. All right. And then we have the pinky toe, little toe, baby toe, call it what you want. Those are your five names, though. So now you know. I feel your Thursday is better off knowing this.
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0: Yeah, beauty of a short work week. We will be back in tomorrow to kick off a Friday together. It's Jamie Lorena. Thanks so much for hanging out. Adam is going to take you through the rest of this Thursday morning. Tunes coming up from Prince, from Elijah Woods, Mariah Carey, and Shania Twain. Right now, Matchbox 23 AM. Have a great rest of your day.

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0: The vehicle became disabled and took on water, so the driver and passengers abandoned the vehicle. Firefighters had to remove the truck from the lake, and this guy was arrested on charges of operating a vehicle in a closed section of the park and lake, and multiple violations of water safety equipment regulations. The police said they want to remind drivers that even if a vehicle may be physically capable of entering shallow freshwater areas, doing so can create legal and safety concerns. No kidding. According to Tesla, Wade Mode allows Cybertrucks to enter and drive through bodies of water like rivers and creeks. But they also said it's your responsibility to gauge the depth of any body of water before entering. So whatever you're driving, maybe just stay on the land, huh? That's my plan anyway. I'd like to make it to the weekend. And it's coming quick. We've got great music coming up with Dexy's Midnight Runners, and we'll take a look at what's going on with all kinds of events happening around the area. Stick around on MyFM at Work.
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Here's St. Thomas's three-day forecast from the MyFM Weather Center. Sunny today and a high of 16. A few clouds and a low of 4 tonight. Tomorrow, sunny in the morning, increasing cloudiness in the afternoon, and a high of 19. Showers likely overnight Friday into Saturday, when there will be showers and a high of 14 degrees. Today's UV index is 9 or very high. 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My

0: End All Power Ballads. That was Bonnie Tyler. Total Eclipse of the Heart on MyFM. Getting passionate on a Thursday morning. And for those passionate about the late Friends star Matthew Perry, well, his personal items are up for auction. Heritage Auctions will sell 130 items from Matthew Perry's estate. That's coming up June 5th. Proceeds will benefit his addiction foundation. So you could bid on the late Friends star's wallet, containing his Amex and AAA cards. That has a current bid of $1,650 American. But the highlight of the auction is a Banksy painting, The Girl with Balloon. That's estimated to be worth $800,000. Other items include a replica of Monica's yellow peephole frame, a Matman portrait from Jimmy Kimmel Live, and 26 Friends scripts from key episodes, including the one with Ross's tan. If you're looking to buy the late Matthew Perry's personal items, you can check out Heritage Auctions.
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0: On the way, it's another big weekend at the movie theaters. From Mando to Michael, we'll talk about what we're going to see on the big screens. That's coming up. For now, it's music from Alex Warren on your Thursday morning.
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0: Obligation to go, even if I have to bash it afterwards. That's my right as well. It's my obligation and my right.
1: This is the way.
0: We'll see how that does up against all the other summer blockbusters. Tis the season for the big screen. In the meantime, we'll keep your MyFM at work day going with Montel Jordan. This is how we do it, right after a break on MyFM.
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0: 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The local food truck Pierogi Queen will be there as well. 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
0: Back just in time for a Friday morning tomorrow at 10 o'clock. That's it for me, Adam Weeks. Maybe I can sneak into an early viewing of The Mandalorian and Grogu tonight. Hit that midnight show. Laura Earle's going to get your day going this afternoon. And of course, we're going to check in and see what's happening with local news.

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1: Continuing sunny this afternoon with a high of 16. Right now it's 15 degrees. Good afternoon. I'm Ian McCallum. The Northern Tornadoes Project has confirmed that a tornado did touch down in the Belmont area during Tuesday's storm. The tornado was reported near Derwent, just north of Belmont. Derwent is the location of the Mustang Drive-In. Investigators are still working to determine the tornado's strength and official rating. St. Thomas mom Lindsay Payne is continuing to lead her group in the 2026 Supermom competition, but she says the experience has become about much more than votes. Payne has been spending weekends creating balloon art at the Horton Farmers Market with her two sons, connecting with families while encouraging support for Children's Miracle Network fundraising tied to the contest. The competition is currently in the final stages, and to learn more about how you can support her, you can visit stthomastoday.ca. A grand reopening celebration is set for Saturday at Harvey's and Swiss Chalet in St. Thomas. The event runs from 11 a.m. until 3 p.m. Our own Kennedy Freeman will be broadcasting live on location. Visitors can enjoy giveaways including TVs, barbecues, meal deals, Toronto Maple Leafs merchandise, FIFA Team Canada hats, and more. In MyFM Sports, in varsity girls rugby this afternoon, Parkside hosts Glendale in the playoff final. On the boys' side, Parkside hosts St. Joe's. And the Jays close out their four-game series against the Yankees this evening. Braden Fisher gets the call for Toronto. And now here's Matt Latour with Playoff Fever, brought to you by Brywood Farm Market and Jumbo Building Products.
2: Much has been made of the path to the Eastern Conference Finals for the Montreal Canadiens and Carolina Hurricanes. The Habs, of course, played in a pair of seven-game series while the Canes swept both of their opponents. But just how much of a difference is that? When adding up the total playing time in these playoffs, Montreal has played 298 more minutes of hockey than Carolina, just shy of 5 hours. For perspective, that's enough time to watch the most recent Fast and Furious movie and then go watch something good like Pulp Fiction. Puck drop for game one tonight is 8 o'clock. I'm Matt Latour. Playoff Fever returns at 4.
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1: St. Thomas, three-day forecast from the MyFM Weather Center. Continuing sunny this afternoon with a high of 16. A few clouds this evening and overnight. It's going to be windy with a low of 4. A sunny start to the day tomorrow, then increasing clouds in the afternoon. Windy with a high of 19. And showers on Saturday, continuing windy with a high of 15. Right now it is 15 degrees. I'm Ian McCallum, 94.1 MyFM, St. Thomas's breaking and local news.

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4: Here's your St. Thomas three-day forecast from the MyFM Weather Center. Continuing sunny this afternoon with a high of 16. We'll get a few clouds this evening. It's going to be windy with a low of 4. A sunny start to the day tomorrow, then increasing clouds in the afternoon. Windy with a high of 19. And showers on Saturday, continuing windy and a high of 15. I'm Ian McCallum with St. Thomas's breaking and local news.

0: we're spending millions on it, so I guess we should make it boozy. It's Laura. This is MyFM, your at work and at home station. The Ontario government is extending alcohol service hours across the province during the FIFA World Cup 2026. This is going to allow licensed bars and restaurants to serve until 4 a.m. for the duration of the tournament. So the temporary change starts June 11th and it runs through to July 19th. It's aimed to support tourism, hospitality workers, and local businesses as fans from around the world are going to be gathering for this global event. Canada is one of three nations hosting the FIFA World Cup this year, along with the United States and Mexico. Our Attorney General, Doug Downey, said the move is going to help visitors fully experience the energy, excitement, and atmosphere of the tournament while also driving economic growth and supporting jobs across Ontario. I guess we'll have to wait and see how this all plays out. Coming up next, my Canadians are back in action tonight, and I've got some interesting Habs history for you.
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0: It's Laura. Coming up, we are going to be talking some Montreal Canadiens history, and we're going to get into a spinoff for a show that's been on the air forever.

0: to
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0: have been watching hockey playoffs and seen one of the Montreal home games. Did you ask yourself, why are they carrying a torch out? It's Laura. 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I did not know what the story was behind them carrying out a torch to begin the home games. So I looked it up. And apparently, it is a reference to a line in the famous poem In Flanders Fields by John McCrae. The line is, "To you from falling hands we throw the torch. Be yours to hold it high." Now, those words have been on display in the Montreal Canadiens locker room since 1952. And in 1996, when they were moving from the original Montreal Forum into the new arena, they had every living Montreal Canadiens captain pass the torch hand to hand until it was finally delivered to Pierre Turgeron, who was the first Hab to wear the C at the team's current home. And in fact, they have this saying inscribed into the collars of their jerseys. Such a cool story. I'm so glad I know what it's all about now. Coming up next, one of TV's longest running dramas is getting a spinoff.
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1: The Northern Tornadoes Project has confirmed that a tornado touched down in the Belmont area during Tuesday's storm. The tornado was reported near Derwent, just north of Belmont. Derwent is the location of the Mustang Drive-In. St. Thomas mom Lindsay Payne is continuing to lead her group in the 2026 Super Mom competition, but she says the experience has become about much more than votes. The competition is currently in the final stages. 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I'm Ian McCallum. 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
1: Here's your St. Thomas three-day forecast from the MyFM Weather Center. Continuing sunny this afternoon with a high of 16. We'll get a few clouds this evening. It's going to be windy with a low of 4. A sunny start to the day tomorrow, then increasing clouds in the afternoon. Windy with a high of 19. And showers on Saturday, continuing windy and a high of 15. I'm Ian McCallum with St. Thomas's breaking and local news.

0: your spurs ready and your cowboy hats on. Grey's Anatomy is going to Texas. It's Laura. This is MyFM. You're at work and at home station. The long-running medical drama Grey's Anatomy is getting a spin-off. This one is going to be in some cowboy country. ABC has announced that the untitled series is going to be premiering this coming fall. And ABC is so confident they had a straight-to-series order. So no standalone pilot episode to see if it did well. They're just going for it. It's going to be an hour-long show that is, quote, an edgy drama about a team at a West Texas rural medical center, the last chance for care before miles of nowhere. Are you going to tune in? Coming up next, is it the end of the wedding registry?
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0: Hey, it's Laura. Coming up next, are the days of the wedding registry gone? Is it all about the cash now? I will have details.

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1: With opening night just days away, the countdown is on for another summer season at Port Stanley Festival Theater. The 2026 season begins May 27th with Inner Elder, a heartfelt and humorous one-woman show by award-winning Cree artist Michelle Thrush. A grand reopening celebration is set for Saturday at Harvey's and Swiss Chalet in St. Thomas. The event runs from 11 a.m. until 3 p.m. Our own Kennedy Freeman will be broadcasting live on location. 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I'm Ian McCallum. 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
1: Here's your St. Thomas three-day forecast from the MyFM Weather Center. Continuing sunny this afternoon with a high of 16. We'll get a few clouds this evening. It's going to be windy with a low of 4. A sunny start to the day tomorrow, then increasing clouds in the afternoon. Windy with a high of 19. And showers on Saturday, continuing windy and a high of 15. I'm Ian McCallum with St. Thomas's breaking and local news.

0: St. Thomas's 94.1 MyFM. It's Laura, MyFM at work. Walking soccer is coming to St. Thomas. It is a new way to stay active and connected. It is a low-impact version of soccer. It replaces the running with walking, and it makes it more accessible and a more kind of social experience for participants of all ages and ability levels. They're going to be doing two drop-in sessions on May 25th from 10 until noon at One Password Park. On May 29th, it's from 10 a.m. until noon and 1 until 3. And then again, they've got another session May 31st from 2 until 4 p.m. No registration required. And if you do want more details, just head to our website, stthomastoday.ca. 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
7: 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Help Harvey's celebrate their re-grand opening. It will be an afternoon packed with fun, prizes, and great food, all while supporting an amazing local cause. 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Plus, there will be raffles, gift cards, and one lucky person will win free burgers for a year. Great food, awesome prizes, and a chance to give back. And it all happens Saturday, May 23rd from 11 to 3 at Harvey's. 1014 and a half Talbot Street, St. Thomas. Don't miss it. We'll see you there. Harvey's, it's a beautiful thing.
0: For listening, everyone. I'm Laura Earle signing off for today. I'll be back with you at noon tomorrow. Have a fantastic Thursday afternoon and stay with us. More great music coming up next.

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0: My FM, you're at work and at home station. Good afternoon, this is Steve Gregory. As you work for your groceries and you work for your gas money, it looks like Elon Musk will be the first trillionaire. SpaceX has revealed plans to go public, and with his majority ownership, that could net Elon another $600 billion, making him the world's first trillionaire. How much is a trillion? Well, if you spent $1 million a day, it would take you 2,740 years. And if you wanted to go through it all in 1 year, you'd have to spend $2.74 billion a day. That's a lot of fill-ups.
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1: The Northern Tornadoes Project has confirmed that a tornado touched down in the Belmont area during Tuesday's storm. The tornado was reported near Derwent, just north of Belmont. Derwent is the location of the Mustang Drive-In. St. Thomas mom Lindsay Payne is continuing to lead her group in the 2026 Super Mom competition, but she says the experience has become about much more than votes. 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I'm Ian McCallum. 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

Here's your St. Thomas three-day forecast from the MyFM Weather Center. Continuing sunny this afternoon with a high of 16. We'll get a few clouds this evening. It's going to be windy with a low of 4. A sunny start to the day tomorrow, then increasing clouds in the afternoon. Windy with a high of 19. And showers on Saturday, continuing windy and a high of 15. I'm Ian McCallum with St. Thomas's Breaking and Local News.

0: MyFM in the afternoon. This is Steve Gregory. So are you talking to AI or are you talking to a real person? Latest research, when AI was given a specific personality to imitate, it was mistaken for a human 73% of the time. More often than the actual human it was competing against. In the study, people tried to spot AI through small talk and emotional cues, and they got fooled, even when conversations were extended to 15 minutes. Be careful who you're talking to. Researchers warn that AI systems capable of impersonating real people could quietly erode trust in online interactions. I think that's been gone for some time.
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5: Yeah.

0: It's 4 o'clock. Here's what's happening in St. Thomas.
1: A few clouds this evening with an overnight low of 4. Right now it's 17 degrees. Good afternoon. I'm Ian McCallum. The Northern Tornadoes Project at Western University has confirmed that a tornado touched down in the Belmont area during Tuesday's storm. The tornado was reported near Derwent, just north of Belmont. Derwent is the location of the Mustang drive-in. Investigators are still working to determine the tornado's strength and official rating. St. Thomas mom Lindsay Payne is continuing to lead her group in the 2026 Super Mom competition. However, she says the experience has become about more than votes. Payne has been spending weekends creating balloon art at the Horton Farmers Market with her two sons, connecting with families while encouraging support for Children's Miracle Network fundraising tied to the contest. The competition is currently in the final stages, and to learn how you can support her, you can visit stthomastoday.ca. A new report from Farm Credit Canada shows farmland prices are rising faster than rental rates. That means it's getting harder for farmers to buy land, while renting remains the more affordable option. Experts say renting helps with the cash flow. However, buying still offers long-term value as land prices continue to climb. In MyFM Sports, in varsity girls rugby this afternoon, Parkside hosts Glendale in the playoff final. On the boys' side, Parkside welcomes St. Joe's. And the Jays close out their four-game series against the Yankees this evening. Braden Fisher gets the call for Toronto. And now here's Matt Latour with Playoff Fever, brought to you by Briwood Farm Market and Jumbo Building Products.
2: The battle between the pipes in this Eastern Conference Finals will be one to watch, with both attendees coming in with very different numbers. Carolina's Freddie Anderson is 8-0 with a staggering 1.12 goals against average and a .950 save percentage, while Montreal rookie Jakub Dobyshev's stats aren't quite that good. He is known to play with emotion, often chirping players from the other team, and admitted that he still feels fresh after a pair of Game 7 series. Who will have the upper hand? Will it be the vet in Anderson or the rookie in Dobish? We'll find out tonight when the puck drops at 8 p.m. for Game 1. I'm Matt Latour. Playoff Fever returns tomorrow morning at 8.
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1: Here's your St. Thomas 3-day forecast from the MyFM Weather Center. A few clouds this evening. It's going to be windy with an overnight low of 4. A sunny start to the day tomorrow, then increasing clouds in the afternoon. Windy with a high of 19. And showers moving in Saturday, continuing windy with a high of 15. Right now it's 17 degrees. I'm Ian McCallum, 94.1 MyFM, St. Thomas's breaking and local news.

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9: 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One Montreal team already has the cup, and the final night for the late show.

0: It's 5 o'clock. Here's what's happening in St. Thomas.
1: A few clouds this evening with an overnight low of 6. Right now it's 17 degrees. Good afternoon. I'm Ian McCallum. The OPP have shared that an individual was safely rescued from Lake Erie last week after a response in the Port Bruce area. Elgin OPP were called to the shoreline last Thursday around 2:30 p.m. after receiving a report of a person in the water. An officer entered the lake and the individual was safely brought back to shore. Police say the person was not physically injured. A grand reopening celebration is set for tomorrow at Harvey's and Swiss Chalet in St. Thomas. The event runs from 11 a.m. until 3 p.m. Our very own Kennedy Freeman will be broadcasting live on location. St. Thomas mom Lindsay Payne is continuing to lead her group in the 2026 Super Mom competition. However, she says the experience has become more than getting votes. Payne has been spending weekends creating balloon art at the Horton Farmers Market with her two sons, connecting with families while encouraging support for Children's Miracle Network fundraising tied to the contest.
2: It's been exciting, actually. I love that my kids want to participate in it. My youngest son, Andrew, you know, if somebody's balloon animal popped or, you know, it came apart, he was right on it, bringing them back to the table. They were getting a new one. My oldest son doing all the marketing. And I truly just get to engage with the kids, and it's so exciting.
1: 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On the boys' side, Parkside prevailed 29-17 over St. Joe's. In NHL playoff action tonight, Montreal and Carolina open up their best of seven Eastern Conference final. And the Jays close out their four-game series against the Yankees this evening. Braden Fisher gets the call for Toronto. The next time you're scrolling through your phone, visit stthomastoday.ca and see what St. Thomas is talking about. 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
6: Canada's S&P TSX Composite edged higher, while U.S. markets finished mixed to higher today, as investors balanced easing oil prices and resilient AI optimism against persistent geopolitical tensions around Iran, inflation concerns, and rising bond yields, with Canadian energy shares benefiting from commodity strength, even as Wall Street reacted cautiously to strong but not market-moving earnings from NVIDIA. The S&P TSX Composite Index was up 248 points at 34,410. In New York, the Dow Jones Industrial Average was up 276 points at 50,286. The S&P 500 Index was up 13 points at 7,446, while the NASDAQ Composite was up 23 points at 26,293. The Canadian dollar traded for 72.6 cents U.S. The crude oil contract went down 57 U.S. cents at $97.69 per barrel, and the gold contract was up $6.80 at $4,542 an ounce. 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

Here's your St. Thomas three-day forecast from the MyFM Weather Center. A few clouds this evening. It is going to be windy with an overnight low of 6. For tomorrow, a sunny start to the day, becoming a mix of sun and cloud in the afternoon, windy and a high of 19. And then showers on Saturday, continuing windy with a high of 15. Right now it's 17 degrees. I'm Ian McCallum, 94.1 MyFM, St. Thomas's breaking and local news.

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0: 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This is Dee Gregory. Congratulations to the Montreal Victoire. Won the Walter Cup last night, beating Ottawa 4-0. So they are the first ever Canadian PWHL champion. Ottawa made the finals the last 2 years, but couldn't get it done. Got another Montreal team playing tonight. The Canadiens take on the Hurricanes. Game time is 8 o'clock. They'll play their second game on Saturday in the NHL. So now we have a chance for two Montreal teams to win their respective cups in women's hockey and in men's.
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12: Here's your St. Thomas three-day forecast from the MyFM Weather Center. A few clouds this evening. It is going to be windy with an overnight low of 6. For tomorrow, a sunny start to the day, becoming a mix of sun and cloud in the afternoon. Continuing windy with a high of 19. And showers coming in Saturday, windy with a high of 15. I'm Ian McCallum with St. Thomas's breaking and local news.

0: Hi, FM. This is Steve Gregory on your Thursday. No shortage of big stars on The Late Show with Stephen Colbert last night. Plenty of cameos. Billy Crystal, Weird Al Yankovic, Josh Brolin, James Taylor, Robert De Niro, among many who showed up. Springsteen was the musical guest. And tonight, it all wraps up. Late Show started with the Letterman era from 93 to 2015. Then Colbert took over in 2015. And tonight, he says goodbye. No details on what he's got planned for tonight. They've managed to keep it pretty quiet. The only thing we know for sure is the show will last longer than an hour. Jimmy Kimmel, Jimmy Fallon will both be watching. They're honoring Stephen Colbert by playing reruns of their own shows.
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4: 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That's it for me. Short week blowing by pretty quick. Emily will get you closer to your Friday next.

0: It's 6 o'clock. Here's what's happening in St. Thomas.
1: A few clouds tonight with an overnight low of 6. Right now we're holding at 17 degrees. Good evening. I'm Ian McCallum. The Northern Tornadoes Project at Western University has confirmed that a tornado indeed touched down in the Belmont area during Tuesday's storm. The tornado was reported near Derwent, just north of Belmont. Derwent is the location of the Mustang Drive-In. Investigators are still working to determine the tornado's strength and official rating. A grand reopening celebration is set for Saturday at Harvey's and Swiss Chalet in St. Thomas. The event runs from 11 a.m. until 3 p.m. Our own Kennedy Freeman will be broadcasting live on location. Visitors can enjoy giveaways including TVs, barbecues, meal deals, FIFA, Team Canada hats, and more. St. Thomas mom Lindsay Payne has been competing in the National Super Mom Competition while balancing her work as a registered veterinary technician and practice manager at Imperial Road Animal Hospital. Through their weekly Horton Farmers Market appearances, Payne and her children have built themed balloon creations that help draw in families and encourage voting support for Children's Miracle Network fundraising. She says seeing her kids interact with the community has been a highlight of the journey.
2: 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He is talking to all the adults and he is getting them to vote and they're asking questions and they want to know more about the competition and Children's Miracle Network and how we're supporting people.
1: 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On the boys' side, Parkside prevailed 29-17 over St. Joe's. In NHL playoff action tonight, Montreal and Carolina open up the best of seven Eastern Conference final. And the Jays close out their four-game series against the Yankees this evening. Braden Fisher gets the call for Toronto. The next time you're scrolling through your phone, visit stthomastoday.ca and see what St. Thomas is talking about. 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
1: Here's your St. Thomas 3-day forecast from the MyFM Weather Center. A few clouds this evening. It is going to be windy. The low overnight, 6. For tomorrow, a sunny start to the day, becoming a mix of sun and cloud later in the afternoon. Windy and a high of 19. And showers on the way Saturday, continuing windy with a high of 15. Right now it's 17 degrees. I'm Ian McCallum, 94.1 MyFM, St. Thomas's breaking and local news.

0: My FM, it's Emily. Pain, that's what I feel today. My Ottawa Charge losing to the Montreal Victoire for the PWHL Walter Cup Finals. Oh boy, that was a tough one. 4-0. Seriously, they couldn't even get one goal for me. But you know what? Very cool to see Captain Clutch get MVP and hoist that cup and see the cup in person. I was very lucky that I got to go to game four last night. And I gotta tell you, unreal experience. Definitely recommend going to a PWHL game next year. In fact, there's actually going to be 12 teams all together next year. We had 8 this year. So this coming season in the fall, we'll now have 12 of them. We'll talk about that a little bit more on the way.
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0: FM. It is Emily. Well, the PWHL will have four new teams to start the next season now that it has ended last night with the Walter Cup going to Montreal. But very cool to see some other teams that are going to be on the ice next season, including Detroit. Then we had Hamilton and Las Vegas, and the fourth one being San Jose. This is going to be very interesting. Looking forward to having some more great players get showcased. It's the best of the best, and it's some great hockey. Highly recommend it. Coming up, we are going to be talking about some other female athletes that are getting showcased, and that's coming up in July. We'll talk about that on the way.
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10: Here's your St. Thomas three-day forecast from the MyFM Weather Center. A few clouds this evening. It is going to be windy with an overnight low of 6. For tomorrow, a sunny start to the day, becoming a mix of sun and cloud in the afternoon, continuing windy with a high of 19. And showers coming in Saturday, windy with a high of 15. 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

0: My FM, it is Emily. Well, this She Weekend happening in July in Las Vegas. It's all thanks to Flava Flav. This comes after Donald Trump made a joke about saying, oh, I guess I have to invite the women's hockey team to the White House after they won gold during the Olympics. Well, he has now put out the call to invite them to Las Vegas for a fun weekend. Actually, in fact, he's going to have over 100 female athletes from all sorts of different Olympians and Paralympians with the She Weekend Las Vegas. Who knew Flava Flav would be someone I give praise to in 2026? That was definitely not on my bingo card.
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0: YFM. It is Emily. Well, apparently the answer is a gym bag. Who knew a gym bag? Only 18% of us don't use it. I feel like a lot more. That number seems a little low. Coming up, we're going to be talking about one commercial that you probably heard on TV. You might remember this one, but won't be airing on a lot of stations now. We'll talk about that coming up.
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9: Here's your St. Thomas three-day forecast from the MyFM Weather Center. A few clouds this evening. It is going to be windy with an overnight low of 6. For tomorrow, a sunny start to the day, becoming a mix of sun and cloud in the afternoon, continuing windy with a high of 19. And showers coming in Saturday, windy with a high of 15. 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

0: IFM, it is Emily. Remember those Car for Kids commercials, the really annoying ones where you get that song stuck in your head? And, well, you probably won't be hearing much of those commercials on a lot of programming on TV now after a lawsuit was won in California. This was because they found that their advertising was false advertising because the money wasn't really going to where they said it was. It wasn't really, in fact, helping all other kinds of kids. It was actually helping out some Jewish programs, including matchmaking programs for young adults, other programs that also included going over to Israel, as well to just paying for those commercials themselves. So that is why you may not hear that annoying Cars for Kids commercial much more, which I'm kind of glad, but now that I've mentioned it, it's stuck in my head again.
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